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1: Hier kommt auch schon der nächste aktuelle Hit in der Ostseewelle Playlist.
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0: 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Alles, was heute Nacht wichtig ist. In den Nachrichten bei Ostseewelle.
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2: Yo.
1: Open up, man.
2: Yo, what do you want, man?
1: My girl just caught me.
2: You made her catch you?
1: I don't know how I let this happen.
2: But who?
1: The girl next door, you know? I don't know what to do.
2: Said it wasn't you.
1: All right.

Cause music is my best friend. Once you tell her to water the flowers, I want her to remember. Music is my best friend.

Ostseewelle. I told her everything, kept no secrets. She saw my strengths, told her my weakness. 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